0: Desde 1981. 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
1: 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When you can't get what you need.

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0: Yeah.
1: No, it isn't.
0: I'm sure of it.

0: on 6th Street, hearing you whisper through the phone. Wait for me to come home.
1: Los grandes hits.

It's not time to make a change. Just relax, take it easy. You're still young.